0: You're on Eagle FM 95.5 T-Rex. Get it on. Bang a gong. 8:15 right now. Good morning. We got some people staring at me like... Welcome to Eagle FM 95.5, ladies. It is Lemonade for Rock Rock on Friday. And playing on something from Joe Cocker. Just leave your hat on, or you can leave your hat on here on Eagle FM 95.5 for the love of music. 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
1: 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Now it's gotta cut loose, pull loose. To the unforgettable hits of the 90s. 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To the unforgettable hits of the 90s. 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

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This is our fourth and final hour. The Lemonade is on the radio for Rock Rock on Friday. Right now, outfield and all the love in the world, Eagle FM 95.5.

0: You're on Eagle FM 95.5 Dream Theater. Pull me under 928 right now. This is our final hour together. The Lemonade is on the radio saying good morning and shout out. Happy Rakrak on Friday to Mr. Bong. Sir Bong, good morning, sir. Nice to have you on the show this morning. Julius Auto Trading in Caloocan City. Thank you very much, Mr. Bong. Sir Bong, for a very smooth transaction. Julius Auto Trading, Caloocan, thank you so much for listening in. John Lemonade here. This is our final hour together. 10 o'clock. Dear Peachy for folk, rock, and country. It is Rock Rockin' Friday. Are you guys ready for more? Let's do it.
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0: You're on Eagle FM 95.5, final 15 minutes of the morning show. AC/DC. It's a long way to the top. Rocking and rolling for the last 15 minutes is John Lemon. Saying good morning to Doc Goldie Chuangatus. Good morning, Doc. Nice to have you on the show. Friday weekend, June 19th, 2026. John Bon Jovi.
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It is 9:57, end of the line for John Lemon. Thank you guys for listening in. Hang on tight. Dear Peachy's coming up next. Enjoy the weekend. Talk to you again Monday for anything 80s. Keep it here on Eagle FM, 95.5. For the love of rock and roll and for the love of music. Bye. God bless you. And ta-ta.

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All right, there goes our usual opener on the show. Yes, 7 minutes after 10, saying good morning and welcome to my share of Rakrakan Friday. Of course, this is Peachy, and it's folk, rock, and country for me until 1 o'clock.

All right, yes, I think that's the same song. Okay, let me change that one. Bear with me. Okay. Oh, there, I found it. All right, here you go. And it doesn't want to play. All right, let's try it again. Okay, won't play again. What's happening here? What a way to start the show. Okay, it's not playing. Let's try the other deck. Better.

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All right, there's the OPMs in a row. That's the Juan de la Cruz band with Project. And right before that, Sampaguita and Crazy Tonight.

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All right, it's now 10:46, and yes, you're listening to my share of Rakrakan Friday. Folk rock and country for Peachy until 1 o'clock. Let's go to our FB fan page first from 413 Basketball Clinic, Marikina City. Happy Rakrakan Friday, Ma'am Peachy. Nakikinig kasama ang rakistang pamilya. Pero ang pinaka-nag-enjoy si Uncle Ed at Daddy Alan at mga nakapila sa terminal ng Magareha at ng Kapatwibat Toda. Good morning din po kay Miss Nora at listeners po na nasa resort ngayon. Na maaga po siyang nag-message sa akin, wala pang 10, naka-tune in na po siya. Maraming salamat, ma'am. Happy weekend! I love and miss you, Aaliyah. Oh, thank you so much, Aaliyah. Love and miss you too. Thanks also to Miss Nora. And saying good morning to Ricardo de Guzman. Happy Rakrakan Friday, Ricardo. Hi to Andre Cruz. Happy TGIF, Folk Rock and Country Friday weekend. And from Lay Mitzalarda, happy Friday, Mom. Present pa din kahit nanonood po ng 3x3 ba to game ni Coach Rain. Happy FRC Friday, everyone. Happy weekend po. I love you, Mom. Oh, thank you, Lay. Love you too. And from Art Christian Roda, good morning and hello, dear Peachy, and happy Folk Rock and Country Friday morning to everyone. Yes, always listening from Noveleta, Cavite. Yes, thank you, Art Christian Roda. Saying hello also to Louis Bong de la Cruz. Happy FRC Friday weekend for Ma'am Peachy and Eagle FM. God bless, more power and good health for always. Yes, thank you, Louis Bongi. And from It's All About Him, my favorite time of the day and my favorite day of the week. Oh, dear Peachy, you are doing an awesome job and we appreciate you with all of our hearts. God bless you and have a nice week. And from Lolo Arnold, oh, thank you very much for Lolo Arnold. Yes, the Scott family in Auckland, New Zealand. Hi to Vin Guerra. Yeah. Sige. I'll see what I can do about this. Maybe, ano ba to? 80s ba to? Anyways, I'll check. Ha, Vin? And who else is here? My cousin Raquel Flores. Yes, happy Friday to you, cousin Nene. And happy weekend too. Hello to Gerard Michano. Happy Folk Rock and Country Friday from Kingsway family. Good morning, dear Peachy. Masaya at maingay na umaga para sa aming lahat dito sa Ala e Cucina. Kasama namin sila Sir Ken ng Mercury Bambang and Ma'am Joanna and Sir Alex ng Diamond J7 Store. Oh, hello po to all of you. Maraming salamat sa buong linggo, dear Peachy. God bless you. From Maring Bechay and Maring Auring. Thank you so much po. And from Nestor Luke to as usual, shout out to the brothers Mark Villaforte, John Naira, Abel E.B., Ronaldson, Austria Castañeda, and brother Melvin Agbayani of Guadalupe. And saying hello to Christy and Albert Merced of QC with love. Hi to Arce Nicolat. Good morning to you. Yeah, have a wonderful weekend to Arce. Thank you. Hello to Remy Hervasho of San Jose del Monte, Bulacan. Happy Folk Rock and Country Friday. And from Amita Dalia Alarde, good morning, Ma'am Peachy. Rakrak on Friday na naman. Paulit. 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Maraming salamat, Ma'am Peachy. A lot of family, plus and friends, mahal na mahal kayo. Lalong-lalo po kami ni Miguel. Thank you very much, Mamita. And saying hello to Ivan Cruz. I'm not sure if I have that in my playlist. Anyway, to get noted. And saying hello to Maximo Nagit, also to Lita Mapalad Baldenaro, and
Yeah, one last from Doreen Daly Scott. Happy Friday, Mom Peachy. Today's Theodore's Day. Oh, yes, being a Friday. He's too inspired with your songs that he said he is in charge of lunch, snacks, and dinner. Wow. Thank you so much, Mom. Lucky you, Arlene. Have a wonderful weekend. We love you from Arlene and family. Yes, love you too. The Scott family in Subic. All right. Yes, it's now 10:52. 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FRC Friday for PG until 1.

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This is Prince. I never met.

No matter the decade, no matter the vibe, it's all here from the electrifying anthems of the 80s. Now it's gotta cut loose, cut loose. To the unforgettable hits of the 90s. 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Lahat ng gusto mo, andito na. 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Don't you want

All right, starting off the second hour of my share of the Kraken Friday, Folk Kraken Country, that's Falco and Rock Me Amadeus, 4 minutes after 11. Good morning. Here's the Steve Miller Band.

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regulars. My dear sister Arlene Panancilio, of course, good morning po and happy weekend. Also to the Larda Family Plus, Mommy Dolly, Lay and Rain, Will, and Papa Miguel, Anton, Lola Margarita, Lola Doring, Lola Feli, Lola Connie, and Tatay Bird. Hello to Daddy Eric, Ava, Myrtle, Patricia, Ejet, Eric Jr., Chris, Ricky, Rexy, and Abby. Also to Anthony and Katarina, and the Spencer Kids, Mikhail, Pretty Alexa, Layla, my angel Jazzy, my buttercup Lily, sweet babies Nino and Nina, cuties Venice, Benedict and Benjamin, Audrey, Nightingale, Sophia and Andrew, and of course DJ Zarina, and I Petros, and the triplets, Chloe, Dahlia, and Reese. Saying hello to the twins in Australia. Hello there, Michael and Malcolm, together with Aunt Tessie and Uncle Brad, Stephen and Lisa, and Nana Galo. And, of course, the Scott family in Subic. Charlotte, Charles, Doreen, Dali, Lena, Seyo, Ian, Mishka, Inigo, Aaron, Zandro, and Zabina. Together with Mommy Arlene and Daddy Theodore. And saying hello and happy Friday to my bestie, Cons. Also, Elise, Andre, Tito Pearl, and Tito Aaron. Hello to my Ateline and Chrisline. Home? And of course my sister Melody, but of course she's home. And saying good morning to Doc Louis Gutierrez, also to Doc Iman and Cherry Fangelan. Hi to Kalman Castro, the Sinenses. Hello there, Mommy Claire, Leia, Joy, and June. Also to Odette Montoho, Malu Pascual, Baby Cardona, and Emmy De La Peña. And saying good morning to Brother June and Sister Lynn Francisco. Also to Brother Dennis Lovendino, Sister Edna Canlas, Brother Cesar Azarcon, Danny Maldas and family, Luze Pino, my angel Nancy Pascual, Transmitter Guy, Ding the Vera. Also to the Okuman family, Mommy Esther Dizon, Doc Eric and Doc Rosalie of Ajao Optical Clinic, also Marisa. Hello to Rona Babejo and Shamil Madrid. Hello. Wait. Come on, have a homeboy. It's all right. Especially Eric. Yes. And Ezri Alfred Balala. Hi to Sister Jem Leonardo. Also to Team Easy. Good morning, Arby. Selen Ramses. Hi to Doc Goldie Chuagatus and Marisa Tubayan. Doc Maria Abril. Lay Navarro. And also the people at the P10 section of our central office, especially Brother Joey Celio and Leo Apita. Hi to Brother Jorley and Sister Edna Giron, Sister Leia Lazarte, my good friend there in Japan, Juliet Manyalak-Sewaki, Jet Egawa. And of course, again, saying hello to my cousin Nene, also to cousin Cesar, together with Beth and B-Boy. Hi to my pamangkins, Roel and Zoel Caro, Marlon Ray Santos, Sister Blanca Del Macho, Belen Ang, Karen Alarcon, Harriet Maglantay, Nelson and Baby Paredes, Ruby and Amy, Kathy Brigado and family, Maring Betshay and Maring Auring, you know, gising na si RV. And also saying hello to Mommy Megan, Aaliyah, the staff of Home Protect Incorporated, Cebu, Manila, and Baguio offices, Attorney Philip and Doc Marlin, Raman Socorro families, the troops in North Melton, Melbourne, Darwin, Port McKay, St. Albans, Parramatta, also to the Rufus family, Sergeant Leanne, Mario, Maui, Louis Bonga de la Cruz, Lot Doña, Elaine Secondes, Pina Jerusalem, Gil, and of course, Jonathan Unai. Yes, thank you very much for always being there and listening to us. All right, it's 11:22. Back to more music. Let's make way for our very own.

0: All right, music from our very own Florante, a very scenty song, that's Handog. And right before that, we play the music of Kafreddy Aguilar, the late Kafreddy Aguilar. Yes, kumusta ka, aking mahal. And saying hello to Brother Mark Del Rosario, Brother Moy, and of course, Brother Cesar Castro. I understand you're on the road right now. All right, keep safe. All right, it's 11:31, time to take a break.
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2: Alright, it's now 11:48 and saying hello to my balaes, Tito Alex and Tita Tess Lizardo. Good morning. Also to Carali Lapid, Lisa David, and of course, saying privyet to G. Manalang Soriana of Moscow, Russia. Also to our friends in Italy, hello to Zaldi and Jane, Santa Barbara of Rome, Shamaran Anonis, and John Mendoza of Milan. And of course, our friends in Hanam, South Korea, Annyeonghaseyo, David Santiago, Yongnim, Hijungnim, Tungten, Arabojien, Sejungnim. And saying hello to Lola Team, Lola Elaine, and Pedrito of Poland. Again, the Scott family, they're in Auckland, New Zealand. Hello to Lola Arnold, Ron to Rebecca, Althea, especially cute baby Via. Saying hello also to brother Willie and sister Beck Leary of North Shore, New Zealand. Hi to Kom, to Kameni Zaman. Also, Beth Cantorna, Rose of Salve Hospital, Ruben Bernardino, and family, Henry Labor to my Nana, Marie Solania, Raymond Gon, girlfriend Michelle, the people there at High Top Supermarket, Kezan Av, Amsweds and Digitize Team, Topper Sevilla Carlos, the Net 25 Finance Department people, good morning to Brother Joseph, Kat Julia, Tets, Rollit, Wena, Brother Denny, and of course, Brother Romy Santos. Hi to June SP, I wonder how you're doing. And yes, saying good morning to Brother Rydell Palabasan. Also to Batch 78 of NEEI, especially Grace Silva. Happy listening to the people of Barangay New Era. And Barangay New Era Clinic, Ruth and Rowena, the people at Kuwait Airways Reservation and Ticketing Department. The Grab drivers always listening to us, Dante Paz Jr., Bernardo Marina, Edwin Arias, Alex Alipio, Arnel Isla, Reynardo Deloria, Art Antiola, Noella Encheta, Robert Kong Lee, Edwin Hapon, Randy Salvatierra, Michael Gamba, Eliezer Cabaltera, June Pantoja Jr., Bernabe, Arnold Ayai, Grace Orbeta, Ricky Grande, Bernardo Chavez, Domingo Mednor, Edgar Fatalvero, Ryan Galliebo, and Joey Reyes, and of course, the people there in our central motor pool, Caberon, Catabara, Freddy Tegala, Bon Padre, Arnel Cabezas, Brother Rodel Orzano, also, brothers Alan, Gabriel, Janelle, Eugene, Carl, Alden, Rodique, Christian Del Mundo, Kuya Pogi Resetes, and brother Abelan Petorio. And saying hello to Rogelio Pagdangan and Clara Jr. Okay, yes, and not to forget our friends at Betty Sense Rival, Royal Place, Joni, TJ, Kay, Joanne, Judy Ann, and Jenny Ann. Saying hello to Dr. Wilfredo P. Santos, the medical director at Baypoint Hospital, SBMA. Also to Parpo, Neil Pedralves, and the people at Hair Rebound Salon. Especially G, Karen, and John John. Everybody at the Unlad Haircuts Recreation. Saying hello also to Christopher and Farah Camacho. Also to Sister Venus Maria, Brother Danny Simbulan and Brother Gerson Nonato. Okay, yes, that's it. It's 11:52, still with Peachy for Folk Rock and Country until 1 o'clock. All right, back to more music. Okay, here you go.

All right, Warrant and Heaven. Here now is Journey, winding up the second hour of my share of Rock, Rock and

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2: All right, it's now 12:18. Yeah, still with Peachy until 1. And going to our, or to my personal text line. Happy weekend, Mom Peachy. We are happy because we are complete today with the big guys. Back to Taekwondo training, but this time with Big Maui and Pen Pen. We love your exciting Friday hits. The sound of the instruments are energizing. We love you, Mom, Michael, and Mama. Love you too. Yeah, the twins in Australia. And from the Spencers. Okay. Happy FRC Friday, Mama. We are playing with the triplets while listening to your songs. A lot of daddy and daddy are in charge of cooking. Friday's the coolest day of the week, Mama. Advance happy birthday, Papa Son. Oh, yeah. Tomorrow. Also, Reese, Chloe, and Dahlia. Yeah, tomorrow. Mama, you're the best. We love you, Strawberry Munchkins. Sweet babies, Nino and Nina. And Ayaya Petros. Oh, I love you too. Okay. And yes, from Ava. Good day po, Mom Peachy. Epic fail po ako kahapon sa blood chem. Oh, balik po ako today. Thank you, Mr. Sweet Smile, sa pagsama kay Coach Rain and family sa laban nila. Mom, kahit nakakakaba po ang paghihintay, nawawala dahil sa ganda ng playlist nyo. Oh, the blood chem. Okay. Good luck. I love you. Have a good weekend. I love you too. Have a good weekend too. And from Brother Ron Ababejo, good day po, dear Peachy. Nakikinig po habang nagda-drive. Salamat po sa magagandang music at stay safe po. Thank you, Brother Ron Ababejo. And time to say thank you to all those who shared my program's art card today. Okay, yeah, 413 Basketball Clinic, Marikina City. Doreen Dallas Scott, thank you very much. Also, Lalita Margarita, meet Slay Olarte. Mamita Dali, it's all about him. LM Hoops Olarte. Myra Manalo. Also, Rain, my Ateline, of course. Our transmitted guy, being the Vera. Roy Conanan, thank you very much. And, of course, Louis Bongi de la Cruz. Thank you for the many, many shares. My good friend, Juliet Sewaki, there in Japan. Gerard Santos, also, thank you for the many, many, many shares. And who else? Jonathan, yes, thank you. Oscar Fonderamo Sr., Mommy Claire Senense, Doc Maria Abril, Eric Tuloy, yes, coming out of a homeboy.

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And yes, Mommy Claire Senense. Yes, thank you so much. All right, 12:21 is our time again. Yeah, it's time for our very own

0: live music of our very own. That's Labuyo. Yeah, the original singers. Tuloy pa rin ako. And right before that, of course, used to be my opening song. Lou Bonnevie's Simpleng Babae. It's now 12:29. Time to pause for a break.
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0: 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It's Monday, but we're keeping it cool. Anything 80s, breaking all the rules. 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

All right, sorry about that. Anyways, yes, let's go back to our FB fan page. From Lolita Margarita, Ihaw Friday ngayon dito sa Casa Margarita. Alam mo naman, kapag Biyernes at FRC Friday, sinisipag si Bertong mag-ihaw at tumibisita sila Attorney Philip dito sa bahay. Maraming salamat, Peachy, sa buong linggo na pinasaya mo kami. I love you. Oh, thank you din po, Lolita. I love you din po. Saying hello to Melissa Franny. Happy Friday to you. And from Arn Corpus, for shout out for regular solid listeners, Super Arn, Mayette, Kyle Clark, Chelsea Corpus, Rodolfo Concardas, and happy 80th birthday kay Lolo Jerry Tenyoso of San Jose del Monte, Bulacan, coming from Arn Corpus. And saying hello to Catalina Rogel Pertoliano Sena. Thank you so much, Lola Cathy. Right? And saying mabuhay to Paul Salvacion Jr. of Parañaque. From my good friend Juliet Siwaki, good day. Happy to Kraken Friday. Enjoying full Kraken country. Have a wonderful weekend. Sending love from Japan. Oh, yeah, Juliet, my good friend. Thank you. Love you. And miss you. And saying hello to Maria Lorena Sardegna Malonzo. Happy weekend. Again, my pamangkin Roel Caro. Jebby Chong de la Cruz, hello to you. Also, Gerard Santos. Yes, thank you very much, Gerard. Have a nice day too. Saying hello to Peter Roberto. Happy to Kraken Friday, Peter. And of course, Melanda Velasco. Yeah, happy 20th year anniversary po sa Distrito ng Quezon City. Magkita-kita po sa EDMCC at INC Museum sa linggo. Okay, happy anniversary. All right. And saying hello to Byron Bay, of course. Good day to you, Byron Bay. Hi to Mercy Protasio. Okay, saying hi to Jobert and Leo Mayer. Okay, and saying hello also to Restituto, Oliver Salazar. Okay. Oh, always keep safe. Okay, yes, and get well soon. Okay. Hi to Dante Levy Dito. Happy weekend din po. Hi to Rebecca Barba. Happy Rakrakan Friday. Also to Osang Perez. Yes, happy FRC Friday to you, Osang. Hi to Clang Alani. All right, yes, Gerard Santos. And of course, Juan Miguel Gamocha. Yeah, I played a Phil Collins song earlier, or should I say Genesis, anyway, that's Phil Collins and vocals, right, your boy? And who else is here? Oscar Fronderamo Senior, of course. Yes, shout out sa wife kong si Vicky, sana kong si Oliver at Oscar Jr., sa manugang kong si Rose Angelique at Christelle, sa apo kong si Ishu Angelo, and of course, sa Ramos family ng Sitio Gripo, Santa Barbara, Victoria, Tarlac. And saying hello to Marites Filiada Velasquez. Yes, thank you so much. Shout out daw sa bunso niya kay Jed Andrew. Listening to you right now. Oh, thank you so much. Hi to Zanreb Torres. Okay. Dory Badilla. Yeah, good day to you. And from Morphe Morpheus. Okay, enjoying your music. Shout out to MTPB, traffic personnel and staff, and senior citizens, Barangay 121, District 1, Tondo. Also to Ms. Alma and Pico Suzuki. Happy weekend listening to all from Map Morales. And, yeah, who else? Eric Tuloy, of course, Kamanava Homeboy, always tuned in po ang Kamanava Homeboy. Salamat po. Yeah, salamat din, Eric. And the Kamanava Homeboys, of course.
Eman Perez, pabati naman po ng happy birthday ang AirPods ko. Si Lorenzo Cosme Perez, happy Friday. Shout out to Perez Eatery. San yan? Okay. As anyways, happy birthday to your AirPods. Okay. And saying hello to Lolita Tienza Gulay from Anne Mary Joy Abain. Happy Friday po. Pabati ng advance happy Father's Day sa Sunday po. Sa daddy ko na si Amang Abain. Okay. Yes, and to all the fathers out there. Okay. Rod Galang of Camarin, Caloocan is also listening. Always. Isn't that Rod? Thank you. Lori Santos, happy listening to you. Yeah, listening from Pandi, Bulacan. And who else is here? Leon Guerrero. Okay. Yes, hello to you. Thank you very much. That's it. And one more song to play before my goodbye song. The goodbye song used to be the goodbye song of my very good friend, Richard Steele.

All right, the Beatles and the long and winding road. And that's it for my share of the Kraken Friday, of course, FRC Friday. This is Peachy saying thank you very much. Yes, for keeping me company. Don't forget at 1 o'clock, it's all music until 5. And at 5 o'clock, of course, it's DJ Jam. Don't forget OPM Alternative Rock Friday. And of course, we also have acoustic rock. Okay, later. And that's it. Yeah, gotta go. Be back with you Monday for anything 80s. Okay? All right, enjoy the rest of the day. Happy weekend, everyone. I love you all. Mwah.

0: 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From the electrifying anthems of the 80s.
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Lahat ng gusto mo, andito na. 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

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The rhythm is so deep. The soul is so bright. 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

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I say you look so fine that I really want to make you mine. 4, 5, 6, come on and get your kicks. 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

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This Friday, happy weekend, everyone, on Daily G's Alternative Rock. My name is DJ Jem. How are you doing? Hope you're feeling great. We've been waiting for this, Broad Friday. Before that, opening our show, you heard Avril Lavigne with Losing Grip, 5:08 on the clock, 3 hours of your favorite alternative rock hits from the 90s and early 2K. 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Puddle of Mud with Blurry. 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
4: 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The rhythm is so deep. 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

0: played earlier with Burning and the Cardigans with my favorite game. It's 5:47 Alternative Rock Friday. Hi to Tito RV, always tuned into us. Thank you so much. We'll be back after this break.
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Synchrotonic with You Wanted More. You asked for it, you got it. More of Rock Rock on Friday and more of Alternative Rock on Daily J's. That's at 5 p.m. all the way till 8 p.m. 5 p.m. all the way till 8. And before that, 311 with Down. If you're down with anything, especially on a weekend, what are your weekend plans? What are your weekend ganaps? 606 on the clock. You're driving and you're on your road. 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Taproot, this time we have Poem, Eagle FM 95.5 for the love of music. 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
1: 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Hi to Direk Ronnie. Hi to Janelle, Neri, and Kuya Hal. 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

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And watch out for a featured artist. And who else? Hi to Doc Goldie Chulagatus. Happy Friday. 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It's a weekend. We love weekend. 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And let's squeeze in a request. 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
1: It's 7:01 and time for our top of the hour news. Breaking news from the UAAP. The Ateneo de Manila University suffered a major double whammy today. The UAAP board has officially approved a recommendation to ban the entire Ateneo coaching staff present during the tragic drowning of two student athletes, Rene Baterbonya and Divine Adili, during a recent training activity. Banned from all league activities effective immediately are former head coach Tab Baldwin, who has since resigned, and assistant coaches Reynaldo Jacinto Jr., Dean Castagnano, and Sandro Soriano. The UAP stated this preemptive measure is meant to preserve the integrity of ongoing investigations. Ateneo has until July 15 to submit its own internal findings. This decision comes as the exact same day that outraged Ateneo students walk out of their classes. Organized by the Sungbunian Student Council, the protest coincided with the Loyola School's graduation at the Katipunan campus. Students are demanding a complete overhaul of university leadership, structural reforms, and a seat on the Board of Trustees to guarantee athlete safety. Our deepest condolences go out to the bereaved families. Turning now to national politics, Malacanang and the PNP have been broken their silence regarding social media rumors of an international criminal court arrest warrant. This stems from a viral post by Davao City Representative Pulong Duterte, claiming the International Tribunal has issued warrants against Senator Bongo and two top police officers linked to the previous administration's drug campaign. However, PNP Chief General Romel Marbil and Interior Secretary John Vicrimulya quickly shot down the speculation, clarifying that the police force has not received any official documentation or directive. Malacanang also firmly denied allegations that it's not weaponizing state agencies, pointing out that the ICC case have been running since 2017 to address the appeals of citizens seeking accountability. And let's look at something a little lighter. Pop superstar Taylor Swift has given her fans a major treat ahead of tomorrow's massive theatrical release of Toy Story 5. In a behind-the-scenes video posted on Instagram, Taylor revealed she got what she calls the songwriter zoomies after an early screening of the movie. She and producer Jack Antonoff wrote, recorded and finished the film's official and credit anthem titled I Knew It, I Knew You. In just 8 hours, talk about pure inspiration. The track drops tomorrow alongside the movie, so keep your ears open for that one. And that's it for our top of the hour news. Stay tuned for more. Check your time at 7:04.
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0: 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Whatever you're doing this Friday evening, keep it here on Eagle FM. 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

0: 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That's Alamid with Batibot. 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

and Tagaraw. And music from the boss earlier with Kay Sarap at 7:39 on the clock. At 10 p.m. later on, we have Acoustic Rock. And watch out for our featured artists. Right, Kay Edwin? Yes. If you're driving, you're on the road, enjoying the music, feeling the nostalgia of the 90s, give you more in your voice this time. 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

from Teeth with Shooting Star. For that, another serving from P&E, Parokya ni Edgar with Tatlong Araw. And River Maya, that's from your 1997 with Kung Ayaw Mo, Wag Mo. And that wraps our OPM Alternative Playlist. We got one more song, but before that, it's time for our news update. Political world war between the Dutertes and Malacañang has completely boiled over. Davao City Representative Pulong Duterte has fired back at Interior Secretary John Victor Mulia, challenging the secretary to a hair follicle drug test. This comes after Mulia openly speculated that the congressman might have been stoned or high when he claimed the ICC had issued arrest warrants against Senator Bongo. Pulong didn't hold back, telling Remulia to look in the mirror and demanding that Remulia bring his boss, his wife, and his child to the drug testing center so they could settle once and for all who is actually spaced out. Duterte also hit back at the word sabog, saying it could mean the administration is bursting with power, corruption, and arrogance. He reiterated that the ICC is being used as a political weapon to hunt down the opposition. Switching over to the weather desk, PAGASA is closely monitoring a tropical depression hovering outside the Philippine area of responsibility. As of 3 p.m. today, it was located 1,735 kilometers east of eastern Visayas, packing maximum winds of 55 kilometers per hour. While it's not directly affecting our landmass right now, PAGASA weather specialist Lordine de la Cruz Galicia warns it is accelerating. It is expected to enter PAR by tomorrow evening or Sunday morning, where it will be named Francisco. Once inside, it has a high chance of aggressively reinforcing the southwest monsoon or habagat, meaning we should brace for heavy rains across huge parts of the country by Sunday and early next week. For tonight, Metro Manila can expect temperatures ranging from 26 to 34 degrees Celsius with localized thunderstorms. Stay dry and keep an eye on the skies, guys. On the global health front, a heartbreaking update from the World Health Organization. The WHO announced today that 75 medical workers have been infected with Ebola in the Democratic Republic of Congo. And tragically, 17 of them have died since the current outbreak began. Confirmed cases in the DRC have skyrocketed to 896, with 232 total deaths. WHO Emergency Director Marie-Roseline Belizaire stated that the ground that community transmission is rising week on week, warning that the virus could spread rapidly to new regions if strict public health measures aren't implemented immediately. And finally, let's close up with some massive news from the pop charts. American pop phenomenon Olivia Rodrigo has scored a spectacular double number one debut on the ARIA charts. Her brand new album, You Seem Really Sad for a Girl So In Love, flew straight to the top of the album's chart, while her massive hit Stupid Song grabbed the number one spot on the singles tally. This makes Olivia a perfect 3-for-3 with her studio album releases. A major highlight on the new record is her track What's Wrong With Me. It features a surprise duet with Robert Smith of The Cure, her dad's favorite band. Meanwhile, Taylor Swift's Toy Story 5 anthem drops slightly on the global tallies, but it's still creating major waves ahead of the movie's premiere tomorrow. And that wraps up your news update for this hour. This is DJ Jem, keeping you informed, connected, and grounded. Have a safe weekend and pack an umbrella on Sunday and keep it locked here on Eagle FM. And at 10 p.m. later on, watch out for acoustic rock. That's it for me. Happy weekend, everyone. Tomorrow's programming, we have funk, soul, and smooth jazz. Come Sunday, easy listening Sunday. I'll be back on Monday for New Wave special at 5 p.m. This I'm leaving a song from Moon Pools and Caterpillars with Soon. Be back soon on Monday.

0: No matter the decade, no matter the vibe, it's all here. From the electrifying anthems of the 80s. Now I gotta cut loose, put loose. To the unforgettable hits of the 90s. 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

0: No matter the decade, no matter the vibe, it's all here. From the electrifying anthems of the 80s. Now I gotta cut loose, pull loose. To the unforgettable hits of the 90s. 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

0: No matter the decade, no matter the vibe, it's all here. 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

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The cutting-edge tracks that keep pushing the limits of music. 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